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9: 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I'm your host, Kurt Wallace. We look forward to spending some time with you this weekend. 2 Corinthians 5 reminds us, therefore, if anyone is in Christ, the new creation has come. The old has gone. The new is here. On this weekend show, Ryan Stevenson stops by to talk about the importance of community. For King and Country, give us a glimpse into their motivation. Rachel Purcell is here to share the story behind a brand new song called Keep Going. And Toby Mack is here to reflect on a memory from the early days in his marriage. Rachel James has the latest in Christian music news. And we have future hits from Lost and Found and that brand new song we talked about just a moment ago from Rachel Purcell. It's going to be great. We're glad you're listening this weekend. As we get things started with Megan Woods, debuting on the countdown with Heaven Down Here.
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0: 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And the Weeknd Top 20 Countdown has an Instagram account, and we'd love to follow you on yours. You'll find us on Instagram under the name The Weeknd Top 20 Countdown. We'll see you there on Instagram. And now we're back to the countdown with the latest from Ryan Stevenson, who stopped by recently and opened up about the importance of community.
1: To me, it's everything. I mean, I'm an extrovert, so I get energized by people. I get energized by being around people. And, you know, a lot of people are probably the opposite. They get energized by being alone and they reset that way. But, you know, as far as just community, you know, we're communal creatures. We were created to have community with one another. And I just think that left alone, we're just so capable of wandering and just, you know, succumbing to temptations and just straying off and wandering away from everything that we know to be good and right. And I think, you know, established true community.

This I Know, Ryan Stevenson at number 18 on the Weekend Top 20 Countdown. On last week's countdown, Josiah Queen had the number 3 song with his song Demons.

0: is Amazing Grace. Bill Wickham and Crowder, will they make it 5 weeks in a row at number one? Well, stay with us and we'll find out together here on the Weekend Top 20 Countdown. We're coming up. It's the top 17 songs in the country and a brand new song, a future hit from the band Lost and Found. 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
1: 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I'm Kurt Wallace. I hope you're having a great weekend. And we're right back to the countdown with a new song on the chart this week from Passion with Christian Stanfill and the song Just That Good.
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0: Now, let's take a look at a song that we think may be a future hit someday here on the countdown. This weekend, it's a brand new song from Lost and Found. The song is called Look What God Has Done, and it's our choice for this week's future hit on the Weekend Top 20 Countdown. 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

0: 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That's Leanna Crawford. Okay, still to come here on the countdown, the top 15 songs in the world. For King & Country stops by, they'll talk about their motivation, and Rachel James has more Christian music news for us. 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
4: In Psalm 37, verse 38, we read, "But transgressors shall be altogether destroyed. The future of the wicked shall be cut off."
5: A moment with WPER chaplain Barnabas Piper.
4: When we look around at the evil in the world around us, we are so prone to anger, and it feels justified. Why shouldn't we be mad at all this evil? Psalm 37 gives us a compelling and settling answer. No matter how angry we get, we will not accomplish what God guarantees for the wicked. They will fade like the grass and wither like an herb. They will be cut off, that is, cast out of God's presence and separated from the only source of life and joy. Their bow shall be broken and their arms shall be broken. That means they will be rendered powerless. They will be no more. Their days are numbered. If we give in to anger, we are both drifting toward this disastrous and definitive fate, and we are announcing that we think we can bring about better justice than God. When we grasp onto anger, we are letting go of delight in the Lord and instead are delighting in the downfall of our enemies. But the fate of the wicked is not a matter for our glee, but for our sobriety, our gratitude, and our settledness. We are sober at the weight and finality of this judgment. We are grateful for God's grace to save us and for His decisive justice. And we find settledness, even in this mess of a world, in His perfect judgment. Our delight is in Him, not in the condemnation of the wicked. No, friends, our anger does not serve us well. God's perfect justice and abundant mercy do. So we delight in Him and commit our way to Him and wait patiently.
5: Author, speaker Barnabas Piper is a pastor at Emmanuel Nashville. For his books and resources, visit WPER.org.
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0: 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I'm your host, Kurt Wallace. I hope you're having a great weekend. The book of 1 John tells us, if we confess our sins, He is faithful and just and will forgive us our sins and purify us from all unrighteousness. 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

0: 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And we got a note this week from Stephanie Smith Landis from Pennsylvania, who sent us a note in response to our poll question. The 57th Annual Dove Awards take place October 6th. Who's your pick for new artist of the year? And Stephanie said, tough choice. Love them all. Saw Jamie McDonald in concert this year, and she was amazing. So maybe Jamie, huh, Stephanie? So many good choices there. We appreciate you reaching out to us, and we're glad you're one of our friends on Facebook. 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And it was this past week that we talked with Luke Smallbone from For King and Country. And we asked Luke to tell us what keeps the band motivated. And here's what Luke said.
1: I think what motivates me to keep going is I believe in the power of music. I believe that music has this ability to bypass the head and go directly to the heart. And I believe that music actually has the power of changing someone's day, but actually also has the ability to change the trajectory of their internal destination. And because of that, I love people. I've always loved people. It's part of the reason why I enjoy what I do, is because I've always just cared for people. And my hope is that when I'm vulnerable and I write songs that mean something to me, I hope that they mean something to someone else. And I'm motivated to keep going because I think that a song can do something that very few other things can. It doesn't solve all problems, and it's not always the perfect communicator to every single individual, but I've never met somebody that doesn't love music, and music plays an important part in people's lives. And so, that's why I'm motivated to kind of keep going with it.
0: Luke Smallbone from For King and Country sharing his thoughts on how the power of music can impact people. Thank you, Luke. And speaking of Luke and his brother Joel, the band For King and Country, they're up next with their song, What If I Told You?
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3: 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In other news, if you grew up listening to Christian music in the early 2000s or going to the Warped Tour, this next one's for you. 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

0: They have the number 13 song, What Grace Can Do, Cochran and Company, on the weekend Top 20 Countdown. I'm Kurt Wallace. Coming up, it's the 12 biggest songs in the country, and we'll share the results of a recent online poll with you, too. 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
0: Welcome back to the Weekend Top 20 Countdown. I'm your host, Kurt Wallace. We're glad you're listening this weekend. And our toll-free comment line's up and running at 888-295-SHOW. Call that number and leave a story about how a song or an artist has touched your life. 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Now it's back to the countdown. We go with Jeremy Camp and his song, Revival.
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0: Revival from Jeremy Camp lands at number 12 on the Weekend Top 20 Countdown. Hey, don't forget, each week we conduct an informal poll on our website. And when we asked you last time, the 57th Annual Dove Awards takes place on October 6th. We wanted to know who your pick for New Artist of the Year was, and 5% of you said Bodhi. Another 5% chose SEU Worship. 17% liked Megan Woods. 30% favored Emerson Day. And a big 43% of you were rooting for Jamie McDonald. Now, on this week's poll, we'd like to know this. What's your favorite thing about fall? Is it the cooler weather and crisp air? The outdoor foliage and colors changing? Seasonal foods and drinks? The return of football? Or pumpkin spice lattes, please? Let us know what your favorite thing about fall is at WeekendTop20Countdown.com. And just like that, we're back to the countdown with Forrest Frank and his song, OK.
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0: 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I'm Kurt Wallace. Thanks for listening to the countdown this weekend. We appreciate that. Coming up, we got your top 10 favorite songs on our way to the number one song in the country. And Rachel James is back with more Christian music news, too, when we return to the second half of the weekend Top 20 Countdown. 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
0: We are back with the second half of the weekend Top 20 Countdown. Thanks for making us a part of your weekend activities. I'm your host, Kurt Wallace. And in the book of Psalms, we're told, as far as the east is from the west, so far has he removed our transgressions from us. That's pretty good news there. Each week, the weekend Top 20 Countdown is heard on some great radio stations all over North America, like our friends at K-Lite 98.7 Radio for Life, the home of the morning show with Shea Spencer and Joanna Goslin. And in Siloam Springs, Arkansas, in KLRC 90.9 FM, where Kara and Robert host the afternoon show. We're so glad you guys are a part of the Weekend Top 20 family. Thank you so much. And we're ready to kick off the top 10 this weekend with Jamie McDonald and her song Ain't No Way.
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0: Ain't No Way. That is Jamie McDonald coming in at number 10 on the weekend Top 20 Countdown. I'm Kurt Wallace, and it's official. Pumpkin spice is everywhere again. Pumpkin spice coffee, pumpkin spice creamer, pumpkin spice donuts, pumpkin spice candles. I'm pretty sure at this point you could put pumpkin spice on a car battery and somebody would say, fall. But you know what? I kind of love it because there's something about this time of the year that makes you slow down a little bit. The colors change, the air gets cooler, the leaves start letting go. And maybe that's a good reminder for us too. Sometimes God asks us to let go of something that we've been holding on to so he can make room for something new. A new season, maybe. A new perspective. A fresh start. So, you know, while everybody is adding pumpkin spice to everything, maybe this fall, let's add a little more faith to everything, too. Let's add more faith to our conversations, to our families, to the things that we're worried about. Because you know what? God is already in this season, and he's already ahead of you. Now, enough with the pumpkin spice talk. Let's get back to the music here on the weekend Top 20 Countdown. With Taryn Wells and his song Breathe on it.
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2: The Dove Awards are just around the corner, and the lineup is shaping up to be a really good one. The 57th annual GMA Dove Awards will take place October 6th at Bridgestone Arena in Nashville. The first round of performers has been announced, and it includes Ann Wilson, Tasha Cobbs-Leonard, Taryn Wells, Toby Mac, and Chosen Road. 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I'm Rachel James with Music News.
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0: 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Brandon Lake with his song How Good It Is on the Weekend Top 20 Countdown. Okay, stay with us here on the countdown. Coming up, it's the top 7 songs in the country, and Rachel Purcell is here to share the story behind her song Keep Going. 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
0: 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Thanks for doing that. I'm Kurt Wallace. And we'd love to have you follow us on the X app. We're there on the X app, and you can find us at 20 Weekend. Now let's get back to the countdown. Josiah Queen's up next with his song Demons.
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0: Now, let's take a look at another song that we think may be a future hit someday here on the countdown. This weekend, it's a brand new song from Rachel Purcell. The song is called Keep Going. And this past week, Rachel stopped by and shared the story behind that song with us.
2: So this song is all marinated up in Hebrews 12. I wrote this song as a reminder to myself because this is my story. I have been knocked down a million and one times. And I need help if I'm going to run this race. And I love that Hebrews says, we can fix our eyes on Jesus, who is the author and perfecter of our faith. He's the one who set this race out for us to run. And he is faithful to help us run this race. He is the one who will be our strength and be our endurance. So if you're thinking about giving up today, fix your eyes on Jesus and keep going.
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0: 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Chandler Moore is up next with the song God, I'm Just Grateful.
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1: 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Chandler Moore at number 6 on the Weekend Top 20 Countdown. 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
1: 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Thanks for listening. I'm your host, Kurt Wallace. I hope you're having a great weekend. In Isaiah chapter 1, the writer says, "Come now, let us settle this matter, says the Lord. Though your sins are like scarlet, they shall be white as snow. Though they are red as crimson, they shall be like wool." 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We hope you'll check those out. And if you are married, like my wife Amy and I, 39 years, by the way, we just celebrated, you realize there are a lot of challenges early in a marriage. And Toby Mac is here today to share a story about an event that happened during the first year of his marriage. Listen.
8: Well, one time she threw a bottle of Pepto-Bismol at me. It was our first year of marriage, and we've been married for quite a while now. Like, we were in a house by ourselves, and I was touring quite a bit. So, I mean, you can imagine there's a ton of pressure. I mean, she knew, you know, we dated for like 5 years. So she knew what my life was, and it was, you know, well after DC Talk was going. But I think I just made her feel bad, you know, like in Here she is coming over from Jamaica, holding down the fort in Nashville half the time, and here I'm on the road. And then I, you know, didn't treat her right, and she chucked it, man. A beautiful new white suburban garage went to pink because the bottle broke and splashed all over the garage. That's one of our classic stories. I mean, the first year's rough, man. 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I mean, like, beautiful heart, beautiful exterior, lovely and strong, godly. But, you know, I just want the world to know that my woman is amazing.
1: A reminder from Toby Mac to treat your wife with respect, especially when there's a bottle of Pepto-Bismol nearby. Thank you, Toby. And speaking of Toby, he's up next with Lord, It Feels Good.
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0: Toby Mac, Lord, It Feels Good, the number 5 song on the Weekend Top 20 Countdown. And our toll-free comment line's up and running. If you'd like to call, do that now. 888-295-SHOW is the number. Leave a comment or a question. We'll get back to you. 888-295 and the word show. All right, let's get back to the countdown now. Matt Maher is up next with his song, Gonna Be All Right.
1: Number 4.

0: 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Matt Maher has the number 4 song on the Weekend Top 20 Countdown. And the Weekend Top 20 Countdown is on Instagram. And if you are too, we'll see you there. You can find us on Instagram under the name The Weekend Top 20 Countdown. And just like that, we're back to the countdown with John Reddick and his song Holding On.
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0: Holding on, praise God, John Reddick climbs 3 steps to number 3, making it the biggest mover of the week here on the Weekend Top 20 Countdown. Way to go, John. Okay, stay with us here on the countdown because the number 1 song in the country is just around the corner. And listener Amber from Kentucky tells us who she thinks will be the new artist of the year during the Dove Awards this year. Stay with us. 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
1: Welcome back, friends. 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I'm Kurt Wallace. We have two songs to go. And in that number two spot again this weekend, it's Micah Tyler and his song Perfectly.
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1: Perfectly from Micah Tyler, the number two song on the weekend top 20 countdown. And before we hear the number one song in the country, we'll turn back to our Facebook page where Amber Enlow from Kentucky sent us a note. That was in response to our poll question. The 57th Annual Dove Awards takes place on October 6th. Who's your pick for New Artist of the Year? And Amber said, Bodhi. I saw him in concert and he's so good and his love for God is so amazing. How about that? Thank you, Amber, for sending us that note. We're glad you're one of our Facebook friends. And if you'd like to be our friend, like Amber from Kentucky and more than 15,000 other listeners, just go to facebook.com/weekendtop20countdown or look for the Facebook link on our website, which is weekendtop20countdown.com. Okay, now we're up to the number one song in the country. And if you've been keeping track, you probably know that these guys have found their way to the top of the chart for 5 weeks in a row now. It's Phil Wickham and Crowder with the number one song, It Really Is Amazing Grace.
2: Number one.

0: for the fifth week in a row. It really is Amazing Grace from Phil Wickham and Crowder lands at number one on the weekend top 20 countdown. That is so good. Way to go, guys. And there you have it, the 20 songs at the top of your playlist. The Weekend Top 20 chart is compiled by tabulating music playlists from adult contemporary Christian radio stations across the country. 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Our executive producers are Ken Farley and Brandon Rabar. The show is written by Wes Shadler and Katie Hansconnect, and Rachel James is always here with the latest in Christian music news. Next week, we'll do it all again, and I hope you'll join us as we count down the top 20 Christian songs in America. Until then, from the Wallace household, where the Wallace Pool is officially closed for the season, it's a sad day. I don't know about you, I'm already looking forward to next summer. Anyway, I hope you have a wonderful weekend. Enjoy the fall season where you're at now. And we'll talk to you next week on the Weekend Top 20 Countdown. God bless you.
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He cares for those who trust in Him. Your encouraging WPER.

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0: You know, modern life is largely spent in one of these three places, sitting, standing, or lying down.
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1: Okay.
0: Be doing something else. Add something to it, they say. If you're standing, paint.
1: Oh, or take a little walk around your area. Mm-hmm. And that's hard because I know a lot of us, when we're working or caretaking for someone, we have to be indoors.
0: If you're lying down, you could be eating potato chips at the sink. No, don't do that.
1: That's, no, yeah, and wait, hang on.
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Zephaniah 3:17. The Lord your God is with you, the mighty warrior who saves. He will take great delight in you. In his love, he will no longer rebuke you, but will rejoice over you with singing. Your encouraging WPER.

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John 13:34. A new command I give you, love one another. As I have loved you, so you must love one another. Your encouraging WPER.

0: my prayer every day is that each of them would find that personal relationship with God. You know, we listen to WPER in our car. I work at a animal rescue and they play it there. And I'm just hoping that when my kids hear it, it just, as well as other people who have kids and whoever, that it just will help our future generation and their relationship with God.
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1: 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So thank you so much for what you guys do.

0: On the days you're struggling to believe it, on the nights you're falling all to pieces, you can bring your lonely heart to Jesus. 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

Romans 10:9. If you declare with your mouth, Jesus is Lord, and believe in your heart that God raised him from the dead, you will be saved. You're encouraging WPER.

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1: I like hearing the stories of what it does to help people. It touches people's lives. It's important, and I appreciate all you do. So keep the music coming.

Miracles happen every day. They just don't make the news. But your story can give someone hope that God is still working in their lives. Share how you've seen God at work in your life at WPER.org.

Nahum 1:7. The Lord is good, a refuge in times of trouble. He cares for those who trust in Him. Your encouraging WPER.

0: Psalm 37 verses 27 to 29 says, "Turn away from evil and do good. So shall you dwell forever. For the Lord loves justice. He will not forsake his saints. They are preserved forever, but the children of the wicked shall be cut off. The righteous shall inherit the land and dwell upon it forever."
1: A moment with WPER chaplain Barnabas Piper.
0: When the Old Testament says forever, like you see three times here in these verses, it is pointing to Christ, signaling the reader to look beyond the plot line of human characters and historical events to the triumph of Jesus. So what is Psalm 37 telling us? It's telling us that God will preserve the saints in this life. And preserve doesn't mean bare minimum life support preservation. It means that God will keep us and ensure our wholeness. In John 10, Jesus says that no one can take his sheep from his hand or his Father's hand. This is preserving. He holds us close in love and comfort, even in this evil world. And Psalm 37 is telling us that the righteous will inherit the land. We will dwell forever in Christ's kingdom, under his rule. Today, his kingdom spreads quietly, internally, as souls turn from evil and submit to Jesus. And we are agents of this kingdom as we do good and proclaim Christ. And when Jesus returns, he will bring with him a reign of righteousness that will overthrow all evil and injustice. Every wicked person who has refused to submit to Jesus will be condemned. And all those who have trusted in Jesus, delighted in Jesus, committed our way to Jesus, and waited on Jesus will be glorified and made whole.
1: Author, speaker Barnabas Piper is a pastor at Emmanuel Nashville. For his books and resources, visit WPER.org.

0: 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Just take a listen.
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1: Praise God for y'all. If it wasn't for y'all, my days wouldn't be happy. The way that God lets you inspire my heart at the very time I need to hear, all the songs that you guys play are just so beautiful. I'm telling you, y'all are all so precious. Y'all are our family.

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And Daniel met a lion because he chose to pray. But you shut the mouth of that lion, and he walked out the next day.

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1: Zephaniah 3:17. The Lord your God is with you, the mighty warrior who saves. He will take great delight in you. In his love, he will no longer rebuke you, but will rejoice over you with singing. Your encouraging WPER.

0: had a little boy who was born with a heart condition and required heart surgery. And at that time, I was just kind of struggling, and I had turned WPER on, and it just soothed a lot of things going on in my mind. It seemed like the right song would play at the right time, and it was really good for my heart.
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John 13:34. 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

0: 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Just take a listen.
1: I've listened to you guys since day one. You are the ones that keep me focused on the Lord. My kids have commented how I always seem to be so happy and they don't understand it. And part of the reason is because of you. Thank you for everything you do.

0: Isaiah 55:6. Seek the Lord while he may be found. Call on him while he is near. Your encouraging WPER.
1: I've never seen a morning the sun forgot to rise. In every single detail, you're faithful every time.

0: son went to heaven about 20 years ago in a car accident. And my friend had always tried to get me to put your radio music on. One day I was out working in the garage. The radio station just came on. I've been listening to you guys ever since. You changed my life.
1: God is creating stories through your encouraging WPER.
2: What's really first in your life? Hi, I'm Chuck Bentley with My Money Life from Crown. Howard Hughes was one of the richest, most influential people in the world during his life, which ended in 1976. And many like him get to the end of their lives and ask, is this what life's all about? What good is all this money? A Crown class saved me from running after more. At age 42, I learned that in Christ we're granted the privilege of managing resources for God's glory. Larry Burkett, the founder of Crown, was saved at age 32. He surrendered fully to the Lord despite not knowing Him well at the time. He said, God, if you'll make it clear, I'll do whatever you say. You'll have to deal with my ignorance because I'm really ignorant of the Bible, but I will never be rebellious or disobedient again. So make it clear and I'll do it. From there, Larry began to read and memorize Scripture. He absorbed it not just in his mind, but into his heart, and God directed him for the rest of his life. God's Word is clear about what He wants us to do. We don't just obey very well. It doesn't just give us financial principles. It tells us to love others and to get our priorities straight. When we put God first, it impacts our entire life. It doesn't cost anything to say, I believe in you, Lord. I'll put you first. But if you live it, it will cost you something. Have you put God first in your life? Is there an area of your life that you're holding back? Ask the Lord to show you what that is and then surrender it to Him. And if you need encouragement to wisely manage your finances, check out Crown's Budget Coaching Program. It can put you on the road to financial freedom. 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

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He cares for those who trust in Him. 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

Zephaniah 3:17. The Lord your God is with you, the mighty warrior who saves. He will take great delight in you. In his love, he will no longer rebuke you, but will rejoice over you with singing. Your encouraging WPER.

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1: 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When I'm in a very bad mood or very down about something, it just takes me right out of it.

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0: 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I work at a animal rescue and they play it there. And I'm just hoping that when my kids hear it, it just, as well as other people who have kids and whoever, that it just will help our future generation and their relationship with God.
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1: 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And then everything is fine. 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

Isaiah 55, 6. 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

Romans 10:9. If you declare with your mouth, Jesus is Lord, and believe in your heart that God raised him from the dead, you will be saved. You're encouraging WPER.

0: I don't know. We're starting the show with so long.
1: So long, everybody. Welcome to Monday. We're saying so long to the weekend.
0: Maybe we should play that one at the end of the show this morning. Hey, good morning. That's Peter Burton. So long on your encouraging WPER.
1: We are so honored to share part of the morning with you. Hi, we're Eric and Heather.
0: And today is that day, as you look back over the weekend, where you highlight a moment that made you smile.
1: Oh, yeah. Something over the weekend absolutely made you just so glad. And even maybe as you think about it right now, you're still smiling. So tell us what it was.
0: You text in or call either 1-877-859-9737. That's 877-859-9737.

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1: I must say, your station, when I'm out and about, I try to tell everyone about this radio station that's so special. Makes your day, you know?

0: No, Lord, make it well. He will. That's a promise. That's Mercy Me on your encouraging WPER. He's got a perfect plan for your life today.
1: Yeah, we're Eric and Heather. We love being able to play this great music for you.
0: Well, they say there are things to leave in God's hands. Mm. I'd say leave it all in God's
1: hands. I was going to say.
0: But there are things to pick up as well.
1: Ooh.
0: I thought this was interesting. I don't know what you think. The truth that you are deeply loved.
1: Mm.
0: Take hold of that.
1: Mm.
0: The peace that passes all understanding. Oh. Embrace that. The strength for just the next step.

0: little boy who was born with heart condition and required heart surgery. And at that time, I was just kind of struggling, and I had turned WPER on, and it just soothed a lot of things going on in my mind. It seemed like the right song would play at the right time, and it was really good for my heart.
1: God is creating stories through your encouraging WPER.
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1: Hey, thanks for letting us share part of this morning with you. We love doing that. Hey, we're Eric and Heather.
0: You see it, stuff pop up in your feed all the time. You know, you're scrolling and then you stop on one and you're like, I don't, what? Here's one that came up to me. Now, I don't even know what this says about me. It says, be honest.
1: Okay.
0: Dot, dot, dot.
1: Uh-oh.
0: I'm like, okay, I'll be honest. Who still owns an ironing board?
1: What?
0: I'm like, what are you talking about?
1: I mean, granted, it's creaky and old and it groans.
0: They all creak, right?
1: I think they have to, like, they don't leave the factory unless they make
0: That's
1: horrible,
0: another story for, yeah, they test them
1: noise,
0: like
1: right?
0: that. Yeah, it's got to screech before you open it, but...
1: But I mean, I do use the dryer a lot to get out wrinkles, but
0: find another place if you need to, but
1: sure.
0: Why wouldn't you have an ironing board? What would be the reason? Like, well, I'm too cool for it? I don't get that question.
1: It takes up a lot of space. It's like, it's a single task item that gets in the way. It's big and bulky. My son will actually iron things right on his bed.
0: Okay. Well, I just all of a sudden thought, is ironing out of style?
1: No.
0: We all show up in wrinkly clothes. It puzzled me. I'm like, I have one.
1: Does it puzzle you because you don't understand what the kids are doing?
0: I'm just glad to know. that in part, but I'm just glad to know that I'm not the only one that it drives me crazy when it screeches. And there's no quiet way to do it. Somebody's sleeping, you're like, real slow. Nope.

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0: thank you so much for choosing WPER this morning, because we love hanging out with you. Hi, we're Eric and Heather.
1: Early on, chili watch. Any word? Heather makes a big vat of chili every year for her family to kick off the fall season. It feels like we're about a month into fall. After this weekend, right? I mean, come on.
0: It was the perfect fall weekend for it. It was cool. It was drizzly. It was like every reason you needed to make chili. I actually got cold in the house last night. I had to put on a sweatshirt and some socks.
1: Were you close? Did you walk into the kitchen and think, okay, now's the moment?
0: You know what I did last night?
1: What did you?
0: Bought the ingredients. So right now it's a chili watch.
1: We're like, getting closer.
0: Yes, it is a legit chili watch. Would this be like where it goes from the watch to the warning? Or are we still watching because I have all the ingredients and I do?
1: I think we'll just go with chili watch.
0: Okay, right.
1: You know, this season. Maybe we'll change it next. I don't know.
2: I've read the words in red, how you leave.

Nahum 1:7. The Lord is good, a refuge in times of trouble. He cares for those who trust in Him. Your encouraging WPER.

0: change is good. I like it more often than most people. I just, it's the truth, isn't it? Hey, good morning. I'm Eric. This is Heather, who remains unchangeable.
1: Unbelievable.
0: She doesn't like change.
1: No. Feathers.
0: You're encouraging WPER. Frankie gifted me a lamp 4 or 5 years ago, feels
1: like. When Eric and Heather first got to WPER, Frankie gifted Eric with this very big, very, very decorative lamp.
0: Yeah, well, he has one in his office.
1: Sure, so they match. They're besties, so why would that not make sense?
0: Anyway, it's been in my office. I like change. I'm ready to get rid of the lamp.
1: Yes.
0: So we've had so many great suggestions on how to do that. Frankie knows. No one's, it's just...
1: No one's heartbroken over it.
0: I don't think... I'm certainly not. I'll be glad when I have a find a place for it, but yeah.
1: Well,
0: Coach Steph said, make it the WPER lamp and move it from office to office. Somebody has to carry it for a month then, you know what I mean?
1: And I love that.
0: Heather's ready to put it on her desk already.
1: Well, sure, but Kathy is taking that to the next level.
0: All right, thank you for texting 877-859-9737. You can do that too. Call or text anytime, 877-859-9737. Where's she going with this?
1: So she's going to enhance Coach Steph's lamp suggestion.
0: Am I going to like this?
1: Well, sure.
0: Good.
1: Yes, because you may end up benefiting from this.
0: Okay.
1: After the lamp serves its month sentence in whoever's office it's in.
0: A sentence sounds pretty harsh.
1: Right.
0: Anyway,
1: go ahead. Well, the current owner will bond it out by buying the previous owner like a coffee or a tea. So that basically we're doing a kindness by removing the lamp, but also buying you coffee or tea for your trouble. And she said, that way you kind of get to look forward to the month that the lamp has to spend in your space.
0: Really? Yeah. We want, that's how it should be. You should look forward to having that thing that's been collecting
1: the reward of a coffee, tea, or soda. Yeah, no, absolutely.

0: Was God moving through the music? Just take a listen.
1: I'm blessed every day, and you keep me going. When I'm having a bad day, you're there. When I'm having a good day, you're there. Thank you all for being there.

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This is my song. 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

0: Hey, it's your encouraging WPER.
1: Good morning. Thanks for letting us hang out with you this morning. We're Eric and Heather.
0: So your boss says you got to put this sign on your door. Here's what the sign would say. Please don't talk to me about blank space because I need to get work done. Because everyone has their passion.
1: Has their thing. Yeah,
0: and,
1: exactly.
0: And you know, there's office conversation is incredible.
1: Yeah.
0: Where you work, that's part of working, to be able to connect with people. But when you really need to get work done, the last thing you want is somebody to like tap into your passion because you just can't stop talking about
1: it. And go, hey, Eric, did you see that game last night? Eric's like, no!
0: If it's sports or baseball, and yeah, you're not going to get any work done. What would it be for you? 877-859-9737. You text or call right now.
1: Yeah, Tina texted 877-859-9737.
0: Please don't ask Tina about what?
1: Gardening, because she loves all things veggies, herbs, flowers, trees, all of it. Or animals, cats, dogs, birds, snakes.
0: Oh.
1: I love all of it.
0: Wow.
1: I love all the animals. I love all the gardening issue. And if you talk to me, we're just going, we're just having a conversation.
0: Where does Tina work? I want to test it.
1: Right. Stop by today. So is Tina available?

0: It's the thing that made you smile over the weekend. Would you share that?
1: Oh, please, because we'd love to know what made you smile this weekend. We're Eric and Heather. Thanks for listening to WPER.
0: It's going to encourage someone this morning.
1: Oh, absolutely. So you can call or you can text to let us know what made you smile this weekend.
0: 877-859-9737. Like Heather said, text or call either one, whatever's easiest for you. 877-859-9737.
1: Well, JD just texted and said, we're exhausted. We've had an amazing time. We made so many friends on our trip of a lifetime to Paris.
0: What?
1: Yes. And so they said, she said what made their whole family smile was being able to come home from that trip, having had a great time together, you know, probably their last big vacation as a family together. But she said it was just spectacular. And now I get to sleep in my own bed.
0: What good. Yeah, there's always something about coming back to your own bed, isn't it? Thank you for sharing this morning. What made you smile over the weekend?

0: There's We the Kingdom, Rescue Me on your encouraging WPER.
1: Hi, we're Eric and Heather. We really appreciate just being able to share part of this morning with you.
0: Hey, next time you're in King George, make sure you say hi to Nanette. Tell her we appreciate her.
1: Yes.
0: If you're in the Bristow area, Wendy and Ken. Pocahontas is in Colonial Beach. Now, who are they and why would you want to say hi?
1: Well, they are amazing people.
0: They are amazing on a lot of different levels. 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
1: And you may not have known that. I mean, because you're like, why would people send money to a radio station? 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
0: Nanette knows, Wendy and Ken, Pocahontas, they all know that when they give through the ministry here, they're impacting lives for Jesus.
1: Oh my goodness. And Sarah even texted in the other day. She's like, what you guys do is so important because it's such a blessing to receive God's word. It's a blessing to receive God's word through this music and through the stories people share time and again. I have been so grateful that I listen to WPER.
0: God uses his people. If you feel like he's maybe wanting to use you on a deeper level, maybe being on the prayer team or the music team or even giving through the ministry, you can do that right now. It all starts at WPER.org.

Psalm 34:18. The Lord is close to the brokenhearted and saves those who are crushed in spirit. 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

0: went to heaven about 20 years ago in a car accident. 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I've been listening to you guys ever since. You changed my life.
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0: It is our hope. It's a promise. It's heaven. We're homesick yes. for it. What a beautiful song. Phil Wickham on Your Encouraging WPER. You're with Eric and Heather.
1: So if you've heard anything about the lamp drama, you know, Eric doesn't really hold on to a lot of things. He's a minimalist, so moving it around, right? And Anne said, you know, if you just give Eric things that he has to eat, like Anne made milkshakes one day during our fundraiser.
0: Yes, she did.
1: She can't give those away.
0: She's a gem.
1: So the key is to give Eric treats that he has to eat.
0: Right, exactly. And that's such a beautiful expression.
1: She was just gifting her talent of milkshakes.
0: Yes.
1: But you know, Anne just went on to say, and listen, you're welcome to chime in. We do life together.
0: This is family, 877-859-9737. Anytime you want to jump in here, share what's going on in your life. That's what family does.
1: Yep.
0: We share life together.
1: Yes,
0: 877-859-9737.
1: Anne said it's been 5 years since her mother went to heaven. And she said WPER's really helped during that time. And she said, you know, I just wanted to let you guys know it's good to celebrate in the good times, but thankful for being there in the hard times.
0: Yeah.
1: And she's like, you guys are like family to me. And I texted Anne back. I said, you know, it's hard losing your mama or a parent, because my mother has been with Jesus for 12 years. And I promise you, as I sit here and breathe in this moment, last week, I reached over to call her.
0: Yeah.
1: I do that so often. And I told Anne, I'm like, that's my experience. And she said, you know, I miss those opportunities. I know we're going to be together
0: of
1: again.
0: Of course. Promise of heaven.

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0: Oh, the name above all names, the name of Jesus. All about him here at Your Encouraging WPER. Hey, you're waking up with Eric and Heather.
1: If you have been online for even a nanosecond in the past couple of days, the world looks like it's a dark place. It's hard, right? And as believers in Christ, we have to look for his light and his voice in all of this darkness. And I opened my devotional this morning and I read something that I really wanted to share with you because of all the darkness online. Hearing the voice that gives us life, he is the one, our creator, right? And he said to Adam, "You are my beloved, on you my favor rests." Mm.
0: He's saying that to you too.
1: Exactly. He spoke those words to Jesus and he speaks those same words to all of his children. Not so that you understand, oh, God's favor rests on me. The point is freedom, the freedom to live in the middle of this dark world, remaining in the light and the love that is Jesus Christ.

0: Is God moving through the music? Just take a listen.
1: I love all the songs you play. They're inspirational for your daily walk with the good Lord. Every day keeps me going. It's my favorite station.

0: There are things you do or should do before you take a long trip. You know, you got to prepare.
1: Oh, gosh. You can't just walk right out the door and get in the car. Hey, we're Eric and Heather. If you do get in the car, make sure you're listening to WPER.
0: What a time to be living. You can get on a plane later today. Mm-hmm. If you have the forget money.
1: Yeah, just forget money.
0: You can get on a plane and pretty much fly anywhere in the world.
1: You can fly to Timbuktu if
0: now,
1: you like.
0: I saw something pretty interesting. And that takes hours sometimes to get from here to, like, you want to fly to Japan,
1: It's a couple of days, right? Yeah. It feels like.
0: All right, let's take that a little step further.
1: Okay.
0: And maybe you, like me, feel like someday it's probably going to be the case. You'll be able to fly to another planet, rocket or otherwise.
1: Wouldn't that be so cool?
0: I know they're working on all that technology. Who's to say it won't happen?
1: Like a galactic Greyhound bus that I'll be on?
0: Well, no, the bus thing ain't going to work, but on a rocket, and maybe you'd be willing to do that. But I saw this thing. To, going from here to the West Coast is one thing.
1: Yeah.
0: Going from here to Japan is another.
1: Yes.
0: To reach a planet,
1: mm-hmm.
0: and they know how far these are
1: away.
0: Oh,
1: yeah,
0: you ready for
1: this? Okay.
0: So you get on a rocket on a Friday afternoon, about 3 to 9 months from Mercury, Venus, and Mars. Yeah, it's a long weekend. If you had hopes of ever going to Jupiter, that's somewhere between, and they don't know exactly.
1: Sure, and I would very much like to go to Jupiter.
0: We have a touchdown on Jupiter. 2 to maybe 6 years, which is a big window.
1: Is there an in-flight snack, right?
0: When I was a kid, I used to think it'd be cool to see Saturn up close, with the rings and all.
1: Yes. Oh, my goodness.
0: That's a 6+ years away from Earth by rocket.
1: Uh-oh.
0: Yeah, that's a long way away. And that's not even factoring in traffic.

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1: 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I'm Eric. This is my friend Heather.
0: Hi. And we are curious to know, what happened over the weekend? Even now, made you smile.
1: Yeah, that moment. Maybe you had a bunch of them. Pick one. 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
0: Oh, yeah. 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
1: Yep. 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
0: Well, it was a big weekend because Lauren and Jeff were baptized at church yesterday.
1: Oh, I love those moments.
0: Such a big deal. And the grins, I'm telling you, just the grins on their faces.
1: Sure.
0: It's so beautiful. They sent two pictures. It was so lovely. And thank you so much for allowing us to just share in that joy with you.

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0: fully immersed in the pumpkin spice season now. For some, it started, early August.
1: It was right.
0: For Heather. Hey, I'm Eric. This is Heather, who loves all things pumpkin spice. And you're encouraging WPER.
1: Although, to be honest, yeah. I've been on the hunt for this great coffee creamer that Michael texted about. And look, you're welcome to text or call anytime about anything. 877-859-9737.
0: So Michael texted 877-859-9737
1: and he said, I know
0: to tell
1: like
0: you about a
1: coffee creamer, because I love the pumpkin spice coffee creamer. And he said, you clearly have not had the apple crumble coffee creamer. And I'm like, okay. So that's a new one this year. But the funny thing is, like, people act like pumpkin spice just got famous like in the past 10 years.
0: It feels like it.
1: No.
0: At least the marketing around it.
1: Well, the marketing may be, but your grandmother, your great-grandmother, and in some instances, maybe your great-great-grandmother knew the secret of pumpkin spice and why those flavors. It's like ginger and cinnamon and allspice and cloves and nutmeg. Those are warm, comforting spices, right?
0: I get you.
1: McCormick first made their pumpkin pie spice blend in 1934.
0: Well,
1: so
0: I'm not new
1: to the pumpkin spice game.
0: No, I get it. But I don't ever, and I spent some time with my grandmother. She was one of a kind.
1: Uh-huh.
0: Great conversationalist. She would have a cup of coffee and a piece of pie, apple or whatever, and it would take like an hour and a half to eat it.
1: Isn't it great?
0: It was beautiful moments. Mm-hmm. Never once did I hear her mention pumpkin spice latte. I mean,
1: how do you know she wasn't having one and just didn't want to share that goodness with you?
2: Fear

0: Wait For Me. That's Zach Williams on Your Encouraging WPER.
1: Well, good morning. Thank you for letting us tag along with you today because, well, that's what we love. We're Eric and Heather. We love hanging out with you.
0: Of all the places you went over the weekend, little did you know, you probably passed a hero.
1: Isn't that crazy? You may have walked right by them and never knew it.
0: Each week, thanks to our friends from Simventions, we get to announce Virginia's hometown hero. They're amongst us across Virginia. You know, those things that people do and
1: how they impact, difference.
0: They impact their family and the community they live in. Mm-hmm. And right now, this week's hometown hero
1: is my mom. Oh, no, wait. Christiana. It says Christiana, my mom. Yeah. Max and Oliver nominated her. And I love this. Max and Oliver say our mom is so great because no matter what, she always takes care of us and she really cares about us. She wants to help us be successful and always and show this always.
0: Isn't that beautiful?
1: That's so sweet that the guys know, you know, our mom is pretty special.
0: All right.
1: I love it.
0: That's how it works. That person that impacts your life, your family, your friends, your community, your church. Who is that? Tell us about them so we can announce them
1: Absolutely.
0: As the next hometown hero on Your Encouraging WPER.
1: Super easy to do. 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

0: never really listened to, like, contemporary Christian music until I lost my grandmother. 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
1: Grocery stores have aisles and aisles of candy
0: Even
1: now.
0: Some retail places have like a big stash up.
1: True, indeed. Hey, we're Eric and Heather. Thank you so much for letting us tag along with you this morning on your encouraging WPER.
0: Tops across the country is anything Reese's this year. Most popular. Mm-hmm. Getting ready to, if you're going to hand out candy or just enjoy yourself. Here in Virginia, also Reese's this year.
1: Number one
0: at the top of the list. Other states, Airheads, Laffy Taffy, Mike and Ike's. You like the sound of all those?
1: You know what? For the first time in my life, and I've been on this planet a couple of days, I had lemon flavored Mike and Ike's. Now,
0: what are they typically flavored as?
1: They have a bunch of different flavors. They have red ones and blue ones and tropical fruit, and they have all kinds of things. But this was a box of all lemon, and it was glorious.
0: I got to get out more.
1: I know. And you know what? I haven't seen them since.
0: I
1: saw them that once driving to North Carolina to see my dad, stopped in a gas station. I thought, wow, this is good. I should get a couple boxes. Nope.
0: You just put it off like I'll do it later because they'll be around?
1: Yeah. Right. Yeah. Mm-hmm.
0: Now you're sounding like my dad, because he used to go to yard sales. He would see like the item, thinking, you know what? I'll come back a little bit later. He'd come back. That fishing pole was gone.
1: Right.
0: Yeah. So next time you see Lemon, Mike, and Ike's,
1: grab them
0: for Heather. She missed out.

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Your support spreads the gospel. Give now at WPER.org or on the WPER app.

0: town. I could use a little church right now.
1: Toby Mack on Your Encouraging WPER.
2: Hopefully you are encouraged this morning. Thank you so much for listening to WPER. We're Eric and Heather.
1: You want a good deal on stuff you buy.
2: Yeah.
1: I know they're chopping prices at Amazon on a bunch of stuff. They do Prime Days again, don't they?
2: Yes, they do. They do it in like a big Prime Week earlier on in the summer, I think. But
1: yeah.
2: Tomorrow and Wednesday are like a super special quick Prime Days.
1: You know what's cool? And you can do it with pretty much any app or whatever now. You can put stuff in the cart.
2: Oh, yeah.
1: You know what I mean?
2: Yes. And then
1: save it. You know, and then it starts to add up. And you look at that and you go, yeah, maybe I don't need that.
2: Maybe I don't need that. But you know, there is a trick to that.
1: What's that?
2: Because if you put it in your cart and you're like, I'm not sure. Oftentimes places will go, hey, did you forget something? How about a discount?
1: Oh, they'll offer you a, wow.
2: Oh, yeah. So if you wait a couple days, they'll offer you a discount because I had something in my cart that I had forgotten about and I got an email and I was like, oh, well, I was, yes, of course with the discount.
1: The price of that just went down. How about
2: that
1: it?
2: That just made me very happy.
1: Well, I'm going to fill my cart up then and just see what ridiculous
2: Eric, you can't
1: discounts
2: put,
1: I can get, huh?
2: You can't put a goat and a car in the cart.

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0: Most likely you've got something that you've been praying about or someone you're praying for.
1: Oh, absolutely.
0: Join us in prayer at the prayer wall. Bunch of requests right now at WPER.org.
1: Yeah. Hey, we're Eric and Heather, and we love being able to talk about the prayer wall on WPER because that is such an active community. Like if you put a prayer request up and say, hey, yeah, please notify me when people pray, you are literally joining a group of thousands and thousands of people who will pray for you and pray with you anytime.
0: You can share as much information as you want.
1: Yeah.
0: You want to remain anonymous like our friend here has, asking for prayer for her grandma.
1: Mm.
0: She's got stage 4 liver cancer that's spread throughout her body. So real
1: big
0: concern
1: yeah.
0: right now. Another anonymous prayer request, just asking for safety with the youth, young adults group headed out on a trip.
1: Oh.
0: Things going on and just so many different things that are happening in life right now. Somebody who's not feeling well, somebody looking for a job, all those. And like Heather said, you can be praying for that person.
1: Oh, absolutely. And sometimes when you're, you know, really overwhelmed by what's going on in your life, it helps to pray for somebody else. So ever need to post on the prayer wall and get a giant prayer community praying for you at WPER, you can start that at WPER.org.

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0: Thank you so much for choosing WPER this morning, because we love hanging out with you. Hi, we're Eric and Heather.
1: Early on, chili watch. Any word? Heather makes a big vat of chili every year for her family to kick off the fall season. It feels like we're about a month into fall. After this weekend, right? I mean, come on.
0: It was the perfect fall weekend for it. What? It was cool. It was drizzly. It was like every reason you needed to make chili. I actually got cold in the house last night. I had to put on a sweatshirt and some socks.
1: Were you close? Did you walk into the kitchen and think, all right, now's the moment?
0: You know what I did last night?
1: What did you?
0: Bought the ingredients. So right now it's a chili watch.
1: We're getting closer.
0: It is a legit chili watch. Would this be like where it goes from the watch to the warning? Or are we still watching because I have all the ingredients in our
1: I think we'll just go with chili watch.
0: Okay, right.
1: You know, this season. Maybe we'll change it next. I don't know.

kinda caught my soul, which had me a little more open to close. Walls I built, opinions I learned, covered in the ashes of bridges I burned, blind to the arrow that was headed to my heart. But you hit the mark. When

0: Toby Mac, who's a great encourager.
1: Oh, is he ever? And thank you for allowing us to share his music with you on your encouraging WPER. Hi, we're Eric and Heather.
0: You have someone in your life who speaks life into you. Hopefully that's the case.
1: Oh, yes.
0: Everyone, I think, needs a life.
1: An encourager.
0: An encourager.
1: Yes.
0: A coach, so to speak.
1: Yeah.
0: Now, here at WPER, we have our very own morning show life coach, Coach Steph at Mechanicsville.
1: Coach Steph, God bless her.
0: Who is helping right now, specifically me, with this lamp situation.
1: So, Eric was gifted a lamp by our amazing friend and manager here, Frankie.
0: One of my best friends.
1: And it's a great lamp. It's just not Eric's style, but it's also been in his office for 4 years.
0: I don't even know if it has anything to do with the style of the lamp. It's just a matter, I like change.
1: Yeah,
0: and every once in a while, I like to move stuff around. I'm
1: sure.
0: Like, yeah, it's served its day.
1: It has, but it is... It is a conundrum, and now Eric's wondering, how do we get rid of the lamp? And we've had so many people call and text.
0: Thank you for doing that with your suggestions. 877-859-9737. You can call or text anytime,
1: oh,
0: please.
1: Yeah. And so Tom texted 877-859-9737. He said, since Frankie also has a matching lamp.
0: He does.
1: He said, get both lamps and rotate them together through the same office. Right?
0: Yeah.
1: So that, like, because the idea was rotate the lamps.
0: Sure.
1: And then somebody said, hey, to get the lamp out of your office, you got to buy coffee for the person who put it there, right?
0: Great suggestions. Great ideas.
1: Sure.
0: In the back of my mind, maybe as you listen, you think this place is bigger than it is. If we did the rotation, it'd be back in my office in about 6 weeks.
1: Well, but Tom said make it a month.
0: Okay, so, well, in 6 months, it'd be back in my office. So you see the problem here?
1: But I think your answer is Tim. God bless Tim.
0: What's Tim say?
1: I'll take the lamp, Eric.
0: Huh? Really?
1: Yeah, he's like, I'll take it.
0: Well, I think we have a deal.

0: D-E-R.
1: Well, good morning. We're Eric and Heather. Thank you for letting us tag along with you this morning.
0: Checking another one off the fall bingo card. Ooh, Heather did it over the weekend.
1: Did.
0: Sent a picture to me. You going to share that with everyone?
1: Yeah, I will. I will share. It was a cute little woolly worm. Actually, it was a big woolly worm. And we were driving along, and I was like, oh my gosh, a woolly worm. And I pull over, and my husband is like,
0: wait a minute. You saw it from the car? How big was it?
1: It's pretty big.
0: I guess.
1: Yeah. And so, you know, when you start looking and you find them, you're like, ugh. So I pulled over. I ran and got him out of the middle of the road. So sweet. It's kind of big. It's black on the on his head, brown in the middle, and then black on his tail, but not as much on the tail.
0: Looked more brown than black to me.
1: It did. It did. So if my papa would read that as a pretty harsh winter up front, then a nice mild, then a little bit of harshness at the end, and then it's over.
0: Yeah. So I've always heard if it is like that, no matter the length of any, it's just an average winter. And when I say average, the typical winter that you would typically get where you live, whether it's in Winchester or Chesterfield or Stafford County, it just means that's the, you're going to get what you...
1: Right, you're going to have an average winter. Now, there is another predictor.
0: Okay.
1: And I had totally forgotten about this.
0: Okay.
1: My pawpaw used to read persimmon seeds.
0: Okay, we got to hear. All right, that's coming up in less than 15 minutes on Your Encouraging persimmon seeds?
1: Yes.
0: All right, Your Encouraging WPER, trying to figure out how much snow, why we're doing that now. We haven't even had any candy corn yet.

Zephaniah 3:17. The Lord your God is with you, the mighty warrior who saves. He will take great delight in you. In his love, he will no longer rebuke you, but will rejoice over you with singing. Your encouraging WPER.

0: 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I work at a animal rescue and they play it there. And I'm just hoping that when my kids hear it, it just, as well as other people who have kids and whoever, that it just will help our future generation and their relationship with God.
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0: Katie Nicole's new song, I Found Jesus, coming up in just about a minute here on Your Encouraging WPER.
1: Good morning. Thanks for letting us hang out with you this morning. We're Eric and Heather.
0: Why? Someone is looking into how much snow we're going to get later. I mean, if, I know it'll come quick. This is that time of year before you know it. But there's, you know, some old family wisdom kind of things.
1: Sure. It's back before, I mean, obviously before the internet, people learned to read the patterns of nature.
0: Probably something in there.
1: Yeah.
0: The ratio of black to brown on a woolly bear caterpillar.
1: Yeah.
0: And then Heather said, who was it?
1: My papa.
0: Your papa. Would cut a persimmon in half. I don't even know what a persimmon is, I'll be honest with you.
1: Oh my goodness. Oh, you poor boy.
0: Huh? What, what, you buy them by the pound? I don't know.
1: Yes.
0: Can
1: they're
0: you eat
1: wonderful.
0: Them?
1: Yeah. Oh, gosh, yes.
0: What do you put on them? Butter? Sour cream?
1: You know, that's a discussion for another day.
0: All right,
1: but if you eat them when they're not ripe, your mouth will draw all up. It's horrible. But the persimmon seed is a pretty big size seed. And if you cut that seed in half, inside the seed, it's gray, but there's a bit of white. And sometimes you can find the white bit in the shape of a spoon, in the shape of a fork, and in the shape of a knife. This is so legit. It's absolutely, like if you just Google persimmon seed, spoon, fork, knife, you're going to see it. It's crazy.
0: So what does it indicate, though?
1: Well, if
0: it's a fork.
1: A fork means a pretty mild winter.
0: A knife?
1: A knife means it's going to be harsh and cutting and windy and cold.
0: I like the sound of this. What about a spoon?
1: A spoon means a lot of snow to shovel.
0: Wow.
1: Isn't that cool? And so and when I was a little kid, I was like, you did that. You put that in there. But no, I mean, if you see a persimmon seed and you can cut it in half, it's so cool.
0: I want to try.
1: I don't know how accurate it is.
0: I don't even know where to get a persimmon seed. What do you, huh? What aisle is that in?
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Thank you. 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

0: the key right there.
1: Yes.
0: Whatever's happening in your life today, whatever you're going through right now, worship through it. That is Tasha Layton on Your Encouraging WPER. You're with Eric and Heather.
1: Sometimes, you know, if you've just been living for more than a couple of days, life can get overwhelming.
0: It can.
1: And especially you see stuff online and it's so heavy and it's all bad news and it just, it weighs you down. And there's some stuff going on in my life right now that I don't get. And I was visiting a friend in the hospital yesterday. And as I left, I was really sort of like, why is this even happening to her? Right? Yeah. Like, she's so young and it just, I was like, God, what is going on?
0: Yeah, to make sense of it all sometimes.
1: And we can't, you know, our puny little human brains can't make sense of it. I know God's got everything, but sometimes you just got to sit in the car or maybe just, you know, sometimes I just lay on the bed and I'm like, God, look, this feels heavy and I trust you, but nothing makes sense to me right now.
0: His ways are higher than my way.
1: Yes.
0: I always go to that verse because it's a truth. His thoughts are higher than my thoughts.
1: Yeah.

0: my life.
1: Oh, God's goodness, His faithfulness, His love. It's all about Him here at Your Encouraging WPER. Toby Mack with a great reminder. I'm Eric. This is Heather.
2: Hi, and we are so honored to share part of this day with you, especially on a Monday, because we find out, hey, what made you smile this weekend?
1: Yes, that moment for you. You probably had a bunch of them. Pick
2: one.
1: Share that to encourage someone else. The thing that made you smile over the weekend.
2: And Dawn said the thing that made her smile was her sweet baby girl going to homecoming. And she's like, I'm not sure who gave this girl permission to grow up, but I'm so thankful to be able to have a front row seat for it.
1: Lots of good pictures there. 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
2: Stephanie said both of her girls got to go to homecoming this year because both of her girls are in high school this year, which is very sweet. And Lindsay, on the beginning end of her journey, had a baby shower. She is due very soon. And it was so neat to see, she said, just all of the family and friends supporting her through this beautiful rainbow baby. It's just been a neat experience.
1: Just one of the best times in life.
2: Yeah.
1: Thank you for sharing this morning. 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

0: Little Mandisa for your morning on your encouraging WPER. Good morning. We're Eric and Heather.
1: Look, there's no money back guarantee, but you set off for college and you, invest in a future.
0: High hopes.
1: You get a degree.
0: Yeah.
1: You go out into the world ready to do the job you were trained to do. Or not trained, but learned about doing.
0: Yeah.
1: And then after a year, you can't find a job. Maybe you saw James Madison University is going to be, again, readmitting graduates for free.
0: Right.
1: You can take free classes and training if you haven't found a job a year after college. Again, it's no money back guarantee, but that's incredible.
0: It really is. Just FYI, James Madison is my daughter's number one college that she wants to go to so badly she cannot see straight.
1: Mm.
0: So we get this huge brochure and I was reading through it and I got to that part and I was like, wait. And so I made my husband, I'm like, does this say what I think it says? And he's like, yeah.
1: Yeah.
0: That to me is absolutely shocking, but so amazing.
1: I could see other schools across Virginia or even the country adopting the same thing because, again, you invest a lot in
0: time, again, money, like all the things.
1: They never say it's a guarantee you'll
0: get a job
1: based on this degree. However,
0: but
1: you could go back, study something else, maybe find some new interests.
0: Something that goes along with that. The year I graduated from college, so communications was what it was called then, but it was it was actually television production.
1: Yeah.
0: And that's what I wanted to do. I wanted to go to New York and work for CBS News. Like, that was my goal. And the year that I graduated from college, for every one job in that industry that was available, there were over 100,000 applicants qualified.
1: So pretty much stacked against you, right?
0: Yeah, that would have been super helpful at the time, but then I don't know, would I have ended up in radio? Would I have ended up doing what God was really planning for me all along?
1: Well, we're going to get a couple of cameras in here. We're going to put you on WPER-TV.
0: You would be amazed. I can tilt and pan
1: CBS, Schmebs. You're on WPER-TV. I'm bringing in cameras tomorrow.
2: The liar's whispering again. Lately, it's been sounding like the truth.

John 13:34. A new command I give you, love one another. As I have loved you, so you must love one another. Your encouraging WPER.

0: Going to the ER at Chippenham Hospital in Richmond, Virginia, comes with a side effect.
1: I am Dr. Jasper.
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3: The Dr.'s Jasper, co-directors at the ER at Chippenham. That's Steve Hartman. You know, he does that On the Road segment.
4: Oh, my goodness.
3: Did that a few weeks ago. And I thought, that's the coolest thing. Now they're showing up, the Jasper twins, the Dr.'s Jasper.
4: Yes.
3: In People magazine.
4: Oh, they're like everywhere. And it's so cool because we discovered these guys a couple of years ago, and we talked about them because what they're doing is so amazing.
3: They come from a pretty rough childhood.
4: Oh, yeah.
3: Grew up in a rough part of Richmond, no running water, that type of thing, went hungry.
4: But yeah.
3: They were inspired to do what they do now from a hospital visit. Their uncle was in the hospital. They were in the room. They watched the doctors, and you would think, oh, we're excited.
4: Wow.
3: But it wasn't the best experience, and they talked about it as soon as they walked out of their uncle's,
4: the hospital room.
5: Yeah, we talked about it out in the hallway.
2: In that hallway.
6: Yeah. You said, we can do better than this doctor.
1: Yeah, and I think we have. Sorry.
4: Oh, God bless them.
3: They get emotional thinking about it. How could you not?
4: Because, I mean, seriously, an experience like that could have left them like, well, pff. But they took that as a very clear sign from God. This is what we're supposed to do. We're supposed to do better. We're supposed to serve the people in our community with great love, with compassion, and with real help and healing.
3: With God, you can overcome. You know, we're overcomers.
4: Yes.
3: And just seeing this story, so inspiring. You can see why they're in People magazine.
4: Oh my goodness, yes.
3: CBS News, that kind of a thing, making...
4: But imagine being like, you know, in eighth grade and saying yes when God was like, come on guys, I think you can do better. And then not only doing better, but going back to where they grew up to serve the people that are still in the conditions they were growing up in. That's such a noble cause.
3: Yeah, truly inspiring story.
4: Yeah.
3: I just want to meet these guys in person, just not at the ER.
4: Yeah.
3: You know what I'm saying?

0: after all.
1: It really, truly is. It's a very so small crazy. World. Those stories where you're somewhere and you run into somebody who knows somebody.
0: Right.
1: Love sharing those. Thank you for doing that at 877-859-9737. You can text or call anytime.
2: Oh, yeah. We're Eric and Heather. Thank you for choosing WPER. And to prove what a small world this is, Judith texted, this is so funny because it happened twice in one trip.
1: Judith texted 877-859-9737. Two times in one trip,
2: right. Okay. So she and a friend were dinking around Europe for a month, and they were in Monaco, and they were at the beach.
1: Where's Monaco?
2: Monaco is somewhere, South France.
1: Okay, puts it on the map for me.
2: Yes, beautiful place.
1: All right, anyway.
2: So they started talking to a woman because she's from the States. You could hear that. And turns out she was from Charlottesville and knew the family of the guy Judith was dating at the time.
1: Come on.
2: Right? I know. And she's like, then she and her friend traveled to Switzerland. Beautiful little tiny country.
1: A world traveler. Look at her.
2: I know, right? And they're on a boat tour of a lake. So okay. It's not like it's this huge ship.
1: Right.
2: It's a tiny boat. And she sees, you know, just looking at the other people on the boat. And she sees a guy she went to college with and his wife on this little boat in the middle of a lake in Switzerland. Like, what?
1: Okay. I don't know if there's a better story than that one. I really, truly don't.
3: I try to pray, but the words aren't coming out the way they used to.

0: me is to be honest.
1: I had a little boy who was born with heart condition and required heart surgery. And at that time, I was just kind of struggling. I had turned WPER on, and it just soothed a lot of things going on in my mind. It seemed like the right song would play at the right time, and it was really good for my heart.
2: God is creating stories through your encouraging WPER.
3: Sometimes it can seem like your schedule squeezes in everything except the person you married.
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0: Casting crowns on your encouraging WPER.
1: Well, good morning. Thank you so much for letting us tag along with you today. We're Eric and Heather.
0: Change is good. The WPER lamp is soon to be relocated. Frankie, you know, one of my best buds here and works down in the big office, gave me a lamp when we first started here.
1: Well, it's one of a pair. So there is a set, and one of the lamps is in Frankie's office, and one of the lamps was kindly given to Eric with great love to help his office feel more homey.
0: Yeah, not so officey. I like change.
1: Yes.
0: And so it's been 4+ years. I'm like, maybe we move the lamp out. A lot of great ideas coming in at 877-859-9737. Thank you for texting or calling with that. You know, that
1: the suggestion on what to do with the lamp.
0: Yes.
1: And I love Tom's suggestion. He's like, you know, since Eric and Frankie both have this same lamp.
0: We do.
1: To rotate them through the office.
0: Yeah.
1: And you hold on to it for a month.
0: For a month. But then it ends up back in my office and like it feels like 3 months.
1: No.
0: Huh?
1: No. Because if you start at the far end of the building. Now, bear in mind, there are 11 people that work here, so
0: I'm one of those 11. Right.
1: But you wouldn't see it for almost a year. It wouldn't be in your office for almost a year because it would rotate to, let's say, Dwayne's office and then Beth and then Teresa. So
0: Tom, thank you for texting 877-859-9737. I like that, but I go into everyone's office at some point. I would see the lamp. It's not that I'm against the lamp.
1: But it wouldn't be in your office for at least another 11
0: months. I love
1: months.
0: The idea. Let me add to it.
1: Okay.
0: You know, like an addendum to Tom's thing here.
1: Sure.
0: Because we have some incredible, and this is about the WPER family.
1: Yes, indeed.
0: It's the WPER lamp. I consider, maybe you don't, Heather, but I consider the WPER volunteers as family.
1: Yes, oh
0: so
1: my word.
0: So I can name one of 30 volunteers right now that help us.
1: You won't see that thing for another decade,
0: They can take it home and have it for a month. And just an idea. I'm just thinking here.

0: There's someone in your life that you think of as a hero. Your kids, your friends, your neighbor. It's Virginia's hometown hero from your encouraging WPER. 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From your encouraging WPER.
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Create in me a pure heart, O God, and renew a steadfast spirit within me. Your encouraging WPER. Oh.

0: This is your encouraging WPER.
1: Well, hi there. Thank you for letting us tag along with you. We're Eric and Heather. We just love hanging out with you.
0: All right. Before Teresa gets in here, remember, tomorrow is another Tuesday. You choose. Yep. It's one or the other.
1: And it's a pretty simple choice, but it's all about you.
0: We'll start early with that.
1: And
0: another round of...
1: Yes. Eric and Heather's triple play.
0: Triple play. Your opportunity to potentially put your name on the studio door of fame tomorrow.
1: Mercy,
0: we're
1: yeah.
0: adding names. It's incredible. And of course, Chili Watch 2026 continues. Heather has already bought the ingredients. If you know what we're talking about, you understand completely. If you don't, well, make sure you're here tomorrow.
1: Right. You're going to get the whole dish.
0: All right. So Teresa is in right after Katie Nicole on WP.

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Isaiah 55:6. Seek the Lord while he may be found. Call on him while he is near. You're encouraging WPER.

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1: I like hearing the stories of what it does to help people. It touches people's lives. It's important, and I appreciate all you do. So keep the music coming.
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0: Psalm 37 verses 4 to 7 tells us, "Delight yourself in the Lord, and he will give you the desires of your heart. Commit your way to the Lord, trust in him, and he will act. Be still before the Lord and wait patiently for him."
1: A moment with WPER chaplain Barnabas Piper.
0: When we delight in the Lord, he does more than improve our perspective. He guides our way and establishes our steps. He gives a trajectory and firm footing. Later in Psalm 37, in verses 23 and 24, we find a wonderful explanation of this truth. "The steps of a man are established by the Lord when he delights in his way. Though he fall, he shall not be cast headlong, for the Lord upholds his hand." You see the realism here? Our steps are established when we delight in the Lord, but we will still stumble. Things won't always go right. There will be opposition. But because we delight in the Lord, he will uphold us so that the stumble is not fatal or final. He will pick us up and reset our feet so that we continue in his way, honoring and delighting and doing good. And because of our delight in the Lord, we can commit our way to the Lord and be still and wait patiently. This is future-facing dependence. We will not waver or waffle or reconsider even as society redefines what is good. We trust that God will act. Committing our way to him is to put our lives in his capable, powerful, good hands. And so we can be still and wait on the Lord. We can live in the long view. What feels slow in our estimation is right on time in God's plan. We are often like children who have been told, "We're going to get a present tomorrow," constantly asking, "Is it tomorrow yet? Is it tomorrow yet?" Instead, we're called to be still, to be calm, collected, unpanicky. When we delight in the Lord, waiting becomes easier because as we wait, our eyes are fixed on him and we have reason for joy.
1: Author, speaker, Barnabas Piper is a pastor at Emmanuel Nashville. For his books and resources, visit WPER.org.
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Romans 10:9. If you declare with your mouth, Jesus is Lord, and believe in your heart that God raised him from the dead, you will be saved. You're encouraging WPER.

You know, I'm thanking God this morning. How about you? As we start off this Monday, I'll tell you, I'm reflecting on a lot of things. Last week, my mom entered into the hospital in an emergency situation, and it was a long week for her, for sure. but for my dad and for me and my siblings who kind of rotated in and out to be there with them. And I am still recovering, quite frankly. I'm really, I think I could use a whole week just to recuperate. But it was just amazing. As I sit here on this Monday, thanking God, so many things that we don't know will come into our lives unexpectedly. And yet God, the most expected thing, and thank God we can count on it, is that He's there no matter what. So when we're praying, we can be guaranteed of this. We have a God who hears, we have a God who answers, and therefore we should always be willing to take time and talk to Him. And then you can thank God for the answers that come when somebody prayed. Here's Crowder on your encouraging WPER.

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The Lord is good, a refuge in times of trouble. He cares for those who trust in Him. Your encouraging WPER.

0: Lord, you can have all the glory. 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
1: That is Bodie, Go For Broke on Your Encouraging WPER. Hey, I'm Teresa. You know, I've been encouraged talking to different people who all seem to be in similar seasons of life where it's interesting, where you feel like you have to schedule time to get rest. And for a lot of us, that's a weird concept. but even just a couple phrases that I heard were, make room for the things that inspire you. Make room for the things that you love. Make room to receive something God wants to give you. If your life is so full of things and tasks and appointments and, you know, if God wants to get something really good to you, is there any room for it? So that's my encouragement today, is take some time to just see what God might be having you do. Maybe it is to release some things you're doing. Maybe it's to let go of some tangible things around you so it's not so, you know, cluttered or whatever it is. I believe that God wants to free us up to walk in more of his rest, of his peace.

2, 3, up to infinity. I'd run out of numbers before I could thank you for it.

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That is Jeremy Camp Revival on Your Encouraging WPER. Hey there, I'm Teresa. You know, I had the long drive from Fairfax, Virginia, almost down to the North Carolina line with at South Hill, Virginia. And one of the things that I started noticing were the trees turning different colors. And it's really interesting this year. It seems like a lot of them are half turned and half green. Like, I don't know that I've seen it quite that way before, but it's nice that there's already this color that's starting. We're only 5 days into October, and color is already starting, especially when I was going down parts of 95. The trees, I guess whatever the trees are that turn a brilliant yellow, were already all yellow. And then all around them, all green trees. Put those pops of yellow in there. So fall's coming quickly as far as the turning of the leaves part of fall. Don't miss it. Don't be so busy you don't look up. Here's Josiah Queen.

0: husband went to heaven about 20 years ago in a car accident. And my friend had always tried to get me to put your radio music on. One day I was out working in the garage. The radio station just came on. I've been listening to you guys ever since. You changed my life.
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1: So you know how it works. Side effects may include...
2: Oh my word. The list is long.
1: I mean, I know that's how it works.
2: Yes.
1: Because right now it's like some irritability with me.
2: Sure.
1: Dry mouth. Upset stomach yesterday.
2: Dizzy.
1: Some fatigue.
2: Oh, yeah, that's the worst.
1: Here's the part I can't figure out.
2: What?
1: I'm not taking any medicines right now.
0: Eric and Heather in the mornings on your encouraging WPER.

Jordan Felice, The River, on your encouraging WPER. Hey, I'm Teresa. Well, thank you for tuning in today. I've got music from Phil Wickham on the way, talking about Homesick for Heaven. And then the brand new one from Peter Burton called So Long. That's all less than 10 minutes away. Right now, Micah Tyler, this is Perfectly on your encouraging WPER.

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Psalm 34:18. The Lord is close to the brokenhearted and saves those who are crushed in spirit. Your encouraging WPER.

0: So long. That is the latest from Peter Burton on You're Encouraging WPER. I'm loving that. And I love the chorus where it says, I'm leaving yesterday where it belongs. The devil thought he won, but he was wrong. This child of God is moving on. So you hear me say, so long. So long, broken. So long. I'm loving that. There's some things we need to say so long to. Goodbye. And step in to what God has really said about us. I'm telling you. Here's Matthew West.
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Hebrews 4:16. Let us then approach God's throne of grace with confidence, so that we may receive mercy and find grace to help us in our time of need. Your encouraging WPER.

You know, I was thinking about that. What if we walked around truly believing that every day, every situation we encounter, we walk around with that kind of confidence? There's no way God's going to fail me. I'm holding on to his promise. I'm holding on to his truth. I'm talking to him about the situation. I'm submitting myself to him. There's no way, no how God's going to fail me now. And to walk around with that kind of confidence, how could we worry? I'm just asking myself the same question, but I'm just sharing it with you. How can we worry if we really have given it to God, if we trust him, if we know he will not fail us? Why do we worry? I'm going to be working on worrying a lot less, more and more and more.

0: 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Just take a listen.
1: Praise God for y'all. If it wasn't for y'all, my days wouldn't be happy. The way that God lets you inspire my heart at the very time I need to hear, all the songs that you guys play are just so beautiful. I'm telling you, y'all are all so precious. Y'all are our family.

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1: Every gift given becomes a part of the story God is writing through the songs you hear on your encouraging WPER. 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

That is mercy me. Make it well on your encouraging WPER. Hey, I'm Teresa. Okay, I don't know how many of you are in the age range that you had Smokey. We used to call him Smokey the Bear. Smokey the Bear would come and, you know, it was a mascot dressed up, but we were in awe. Little kids looking up at this big bear with his park ranger uniform on. And then later I was shocked to discover his name was not Smokey the Bear. It was just Smokey Bear. What? I did not know. But then, again, I know only part of you are going to get this, but those of you who remember him will. Someone said today, being the only one who can prevent forest fires is stressing me out. And it took me a second until I remembered that the famous phrase from Smokey the Bear was, only you can prevent forest fires. Therefore, that gentleman saying, man, being the only one that can prevent forest fires is stressing me out. I needed that laugh today. I don't even know if you understood that, but if you did, you know. If you know.

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Zephaniah 3:17. The Lord your God is with you, the mighty warrior who saves. He will take great delight in you. In his love, he will no longer rebuke you, but will rejoice over you with singing. Your encouraging WPER.

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case closed. The end. No chance for me to ever leave this prison of my sin. Now I know it might sound crazy, but one day a key unlocked that cell.

We are walking free. That's Micah Tyler on your encouraging WPER. Hey there, I'm Teresa. Thank you so much for being a part of what God does through this ministry. So many of you who give already, you made a decision sometime back to give monthly, and that is amazing to sustain this ministry. For those of you who may be new to WPER, we are listener supported. We've been in existence for 27 years because of support of listeners. And, you know, that is such a wide range. Some people doing a gift of $5 sacrificially. Some people doing five a month. Some doing 50 a month. Some doing $5,000. It's just a mixture of all kinds. Some who pray, some who volunteer. But without the listeners like you, this station would not be here sharing Jesus every day. So I want to say thank you for that. And if you ever want to find out more about what it means to support WPER, you can go right to our website, WPER.org. But today, it's a big thank you to those of you who already do that, because you are making it possible for us to share the hope, the peace of Jesus every day through songs like this as well. CeCe Wyman's Worthy of It All.

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1: I've been listening ever since y'all started. It's very positive. You know, I've gone through a lot of stuff in the last year, so it's helped me get through a lot of stuff.

That's Taryn Wells, Breathe On It, on You're Encouraging WPER. Hey, I'm Teresa. Well, thank you for tuning in. You know, I had the opportunity over this past weekend to hang out with some women in ministry and just kind of just talk about what it is that we see moving forward. And so many lives just need to be encouraged, but so many people need to find healing and hope being restored, and maybe even vision to have something to look forward to with a hopeful expectation. And I feel like that lands on so many of us when life is challenging at times with all of its obstacles. But I will tell you, to know that there is hope through Jesus changes everything. If you didn't have that hope, I don't want to imagine how challenging that must be. So for me, it is a passion to help people find the hope of Jesus. Can you imagine if we had the cure for cancer? You know, something, everybody knows somebody who's been touched by that, but we would never tell anyone. That would seem so cruel, wouldn't it? Well, we have something even better than that. We have the hope of Christ, which is eternal. How can we not share that good news with others?

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This is my song. 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

John 13:34. A new command I give you. Love one another. As I have loved you, so you must love one another. Your encouraging WPER.

That's Toby Mac. Lord, it feels good on your encouraging WPER. Hey, Teresa. Well, I got to FaceTime with the grandbaby last night, and I discovered I could do something new because I wasn't at home. And I was like, okay, I found this thing on the computer where someone is reading one of his favorite books, The Little Blue Book. So I just muted it, but they turn it page by page. So I just flipped the camera around on my phone, pointed it toward my computer, and I got to read him one of his favorite books. And in that book, he's so cute because he already knows. His mother doesn't even have to read the words on the page. She has memorized every line because he loves to look at the book and loves to hear the story. And when it gets to the part where the little blue truck goes beep, beep, he can't quite say that. So he says, bap, bap. And I'm like, that's adorable. So if I'm the story reading or singing grandma, that's great. Whatever. I just want the kid to, when he sees me, to know that's my grandma. I don't care what he calls me. Like when he says bap, bap for beep, beep, whatever grandma ends up being, that's what I will be. Happily. Right now, Katie Nicole and Big Daddy Weave.

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That is We the Kingdom, Rescue Me on Your Encouraging, WPER. Hey there, I'm Teresa. Well, I am very grateful for those of you who listen to this station. And I was talking with a friend the other day, and they said, you know, I found this station only 3 weeks after it started, back in 1999. And they've been listening the whole time, all the time. Since it first came on the air, 3 weeks after it came on the air. I thought, that's a long time. And I know that there's a lot of choices out there. Even silence is a choice. But I'm grateful for those of you who choose to tune in. And I take that seriously. I really, truly pray that as you're listening, you feel something so personal from God, straight to your heart. Right song at the right time. Right message at the right time. For you to know, God sees you. He has got you. He has not abandoned you. And his promises for you are still true. So I'm praying that for you today. Right now, it's Crowder. This is Grave Robber on Your Encouraging, WPER.

0: 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I work at an animal rescue and they play it there. And I'm just hoping that when my kids hear it, it just, as well as other people who have kids and whoever, that it just will help our future generation and their relationship with God.
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1: Whenever I turn the radio on in the morning and I'm on my way to work, and it's like exactly what I need to hear. And it seems like every time.

Wow, that is mercy me. Word of God speak on your encouraging WPER. I'm Teresa. I don't know. Sometimes we take for granted that people know phrases that maybe we've known for a long time. But when we say the word of God, the Bible is the word of God, the holy word of God. And of course, God can still speak to your spirit, but that's a surefire way. If you were looking for a word from God, there's a Bible full of words from God. And if you find a promise in there and you've given your life to Christ, you can hold on to that. That will speak to you during difficult situations. You just continue to hold on. And if God gave you that promise, you can hold on to it like a bulldog with a bone. Don't let go of it, because no matter what it looks like, you can know that his promise will prevail over the problem. And I hold fast to that. And one of the verses, it was actually yesterday's verse of the day, I think, is one of my favorites. And it just said, God created me a clean heart and renew a right spirit within me. And I think that's such an incredible verse, because when you know that God's done that, he's created a clean heart in you and renewed a right spirit with you. Yeah, you might need to do it daily, but there's a peace that comes with that, and even a confidence to continue going to him with whatever the situation is. So I'm thankful for his word and that it still speaks today. Here's Cochran and Company on your encouraging WPER.

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Create in me a pure heart, O God, and renew a steadfast spirit within me. Your encouraging WPER.

that's the latest one from Brandon Lake. How good God is on your encouraging WPER. You know, God is good even in the face of the difficulties that we go through. In fact, I have a friend named Susan. She posted something today that was really great. And I thought, you know what? It's truth. It says, trials strengthen faith. He will never let you go. And when you know, like, the difficulties we go through, God will not let them be for nothing. He will work good out of it, even if it's strengthening our faith, allowing us to have his light in the dark places, and it just reminds you of his goodness. I'm telling you, how good God is. We see it even more during the tough times. But thank God, he delivers us through those tough times.

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1: 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And part of the reason is because of you. Thank you for everything you do.

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Isaiah 55:6. Seek the Lord while he may be found. Call on him while he is near. Your encouraging WPER.

That is Tasha Layton. Meet me in the valley on your encouraging WPER. Hey, I'm Teresa. Well, thank you for listening. I am so glad that you've tuned in. I've got Katie Nicole on the way with a song that I love because it can couple as a prayer. If you're looking for a little extra way to get some prayer in, you can literally pray along with that song. It's called God Have Your Way. That's on the way after this from Mercy Me. This is Then Christ Came on your encouraging WPER.

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And your support makes it possible to play these songs. Thank you. 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

0: That's Zach Williams. Wait for me on your encouraging WPER. Hey, I'm Teresa. Well, thank you for tuning in today. You know, I really believe that many times we are in the middle of things that we once prayed for. And maybe because it came so gradually, we don't even realize, like, wait a minute, I prayed for this. And look what God has done. And I think sometimes we overlook the little miracles because they no longer feel like a miracle, but they really are. And I love that someone said miracles aren't always loud. I like that phrase because sometimes God's provision is the daily bread, the steady strength, the restful sleep. Maybe you prayed about that for a long time and didn't even realize, wait a minute, all those things are happening and God's doing it. It might not be a loud, you know, eye-catching miracle, but the steadiness of our God to keep us every day is a beautiful one.
1: 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Darkest water and deepest pain.

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That is Rachel Lampa, Perfectly Loved on Your Encouraging WPER. Hey, I'm Teresa. You know, have you seen the little tiny Jesuses? I don't even know if they're like half an inch or something like that. We have them when we go out to different events, and it's a little sign that says everybody needs a little Jesus, right? Now, that's meant to be, you know, kind of tongue in cheek. Everybody needs Jesus wholeheartedly, right? But these little Jesuses for a lot of people are little reminders. And what I'm loving is that people are recognizing that this is something that they can take. They can place it on the shelf at the grocery store. They can put it, you know, right on top of the gas pump, different places. And I can tell you it makes a difference, because a friend of mine had a liver transplant, and her mom and I and her dad walked into the room after they brought her back from surgery. And, you know, this is a big ordeal, a lot leading up to it, a lot that day, a lot of prayer, all of that. And we walk in that room, and I kid you not, there were four little tiny Jesuses along the sill of that particular hospital room. And there were four of us in that room. And I thought, man, it just gave the whole, I don't know, confirmation that Jesus was walking all of us through that, but especially them and especially her. And who knows where those little things can show up, but are they a little simple, a little cheesy? If you look at it at first, yes. But when you realize how God can have those show up in the most unique places for someone to really feel seen by God,

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1: 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And I have it on at my desk all day.
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5: What's really first in your life? I am Chuck Bentley with My Money Life from Crown. Howard Hughes was one of the richest, most influential people in the world during his life, which ended in 1976. And many like him get to the end of their lives and ask, is this what life's all about? What good is all this money? A Crown class saved me from running after more. At age 42, I learned that in Christ we're granted the privilege of managing resources for God's glory. Larry Burkett, the founder of Crown, was saved at age 32. He surrendered fully to the Lord despite not knowing Him well at the time. He said, God, if you'll make it clear, I'll do whatever you say. You'll have to deal with my ignorance because I'm really ignorant of the Bible, but I will never be rebellious or disobedient again. So make it clear and I'll do it. From there, Larry began to read and memorize scripture. He absorbed it not just in his mind, but into his heart, and God directed him for the rest of his life. God's word is clear about what He wants us to do. We don't just obey very well. It doesn't just give us financial principles. It tells us to love others and to get our priorities straight. When we put God first, it impacts our entire life. It doesn't cost anything to say, I believe in you, Lord. I'll put you first. But if you live it, it will cost you something. Have you put God first in your life? Is there an area of your life that you're holding back? Ask the Lord to show you what that is and then surrender it to Him. And if you need encouragement to wisely manage your finances, check out Crown's Budget Coaching Program. 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

Romans 10:9. If you declare with your mouth, Jesus is Lord, and believe in your heart that God raised him from the dead, you will be saved. You're encouraging WPER.

thank God he is to be found by us. That's Katie Nicole on You're Encouraging WPER. I'm Teresa. Well, Dwayne's coming in next. He's going to have more great songs all throughout your afternoon drive home. And he's got a lot of fun things to say in between those songs. So I hope you can hang out. But right now, it's Josiah Queen and Brandon Lake. This is Can't Steal My Joy on You're Encouraging WPER.

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They just don't make the news. 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

Psalm 1:7. The Lord is good, a refuge in times of trouble. He cares for those who trust in Him. Your encouraging WPER.

powerful song from Chandler Moore on Your Encouraging WPER. I am Dwayne. Well, it turned out it turned out just like we kind of thought it would. Cloudy and rainy over the weekend, and we get some sunshine today. It is nice to see the sun, that's for sure. Some cooler temperatures moving in tonight. In fact, some of the coldest temperatures of the season so far, down into the upper 40s tonight. Could be even cooler tomorrow night. Some places maybe even touching the 30s early Wednesday morning. Here's John Reddick.

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0: perfectly.
1: It's Micah Tyler on your encouraging WPER. I am Dwayne. Well, I figured it had to happen sometime after the calendar turned to October, and this weekend turned out to be sometime. I was watching some football over the weekend, and what came on my TV screen but a Christmas commercial? Whew. Already? Yeah, it had the snow, it had the trees, and it had the Christmas lights. No denying what it was about. And it also had some toys. It was a toy commercial, basically, but they had a little disclaimer at the bottom of the screen. It said, "Toys do not move on their own." 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

0: son went to heaven about 20 years ago in a car accident. And my friend had always tried to get me to put your radio music on. One day I was out working in the garage. The radio station just came on. I've been listening to you guys ever since. You changed my life.
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2: Oh, yeah.
1: Go past the next red barn.
2: Oh, yes.
1: If you cross the creek twice, you've gone too far.
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0: Megan Woods on your encouraging WPER. I am Dwayne. We had a guest pastor in our church yesterday, and if you've heard enough sermons, you kind of realize that there are certain points that a pastor makes. He says, I'm not going to make any points today, but what I am going to do is ask you four questions. So that got our attention. And he was talking about the fact that people often ask him, how do I know that I'm okay with God? Because, you know, you can't walk up to God and ask him like we can each other. Are we okay? So the four questions you can ask yourself to make sure you're okay with God. You ready for this? Here we go. Are you trusting what the Bible tells you to trust in for salvation? Are you obeying the word of God? Is your mouth a source of poison or a fountain of blessing? And the fourth question, is there any compassion in your heart for the people around you who are hurting? He said, answer those four questions and you can know that you're okay with God. Here's Mercy Me.
1: Making well with my soul. Don't let me face this loneliness alone. Making well with my soul. I need a peace that only

0: 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Your kids, your friends, your neighbor. It's Virginia's hometown hero from your encouraging WPER. Who's the hero in your life? 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From your encouraging WPER.
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Psalm 34:18. The Lord is close to the brokenhearted and saves those who are crushed in spirit. Your encouraging WPER.

Huntsville, Wickham, and Crowder on your encouraging WPER. I am Dwayne. We're just a week out from our fall fundraiser and encouraging you to share your stories about why you give to this ministry. 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She says, I went through a fight with breast cancer. And I'm going through treatments for preventative measures. I'm healing now. 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

Hebrews 4:16. Let us then approach God's throne of grace with confidence, so that we may receive mercy and find grace to help us in our time of need. Your encouraging WPER. Oh, wow.

That's Josiah Queen on your encouraging WPER. Hi, I'm Dwayne. A song quite possibly inspired by that verse in 1 Peter 5 that says, be sober-minded, be watchful. Your adversary, the devil, prowls around like a roaring lion, seeking someone to devour. Resist him, firm in your faith, knowing that the same kinds of suffering are being experienced by your brotherhood throughout the world. And sing it proud. I am a believer. 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

That's CeCe Winans on your encouraging WPER. I am Dwayne. Something extra special happening in the nighttime sky tomorrow morning before sunrise. If you're up that early, you may just get to see Jupiter vanish in the shadow of the moon. Now, the moon will look just like a crescent to us, but of course, the full size is still there. Enough to obscure Jupiter for about an hour between 4:20 and 5:20 tomorrow morning. It will appear to disappear. Something amazing that happens somewhere in the world you can see fairly frequently, but only about once every 13 years from here. It's amazing how God puts everything in motion for our enjoyment in space.

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0: 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Just take a listen.
1: I love you guys, and you guys do a good job every day. 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It's just what they needed to hear.

That's Big Daddy Weave on your encouraging WPER. I am Dwayne. Lots of things happening this month of October could cause you to be a little restless, unable to sleep. This could be the same thing, but maybe because of heartburn reasons. Tombstone is making a candy corn pizza. I mean, my first question is why? 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

Zephaniah 3:17. The Lord your God is with you, the mighty warrior who saves. 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In his love, he will no longer rebuke you, but will rejoice over you with singing. Your encouraging WPER.

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I am Dwayne. 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

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A new command I give you. Love one another. As I have loved you, so you must love one another. Your encouraging WPER.

That's Leanna Crawford on Your Encouraging WPER. I am Dwayne. It can be a good couple of days to save a bit of money if there's things that you need. I guess that's the clue there, right? 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Amazon Prime Days, next couple of days. 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

That's Cochran & Company on your encouraging WPER. I am Dwayne. Well, the sunshine was a nice change of pace today from the cloudy skies and the light rain over the weekend. Looks like the sunshine will stick with us for the next few days. Temperatures not too bad either, although some morning lows are going to be some of the coldest temperatures of the season so far. Down in the 40s tonight, could be low 40s, even upper 30s Tuesday night into Wednesday morning. Beware of that. But then back up into the 80s by Thursday. Nice roller coaster. Here's Mercy Me on your encouraging WPER.

0: can only imagine.
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0: floor. Lord, you can have all the glory. 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
1: 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Just take a listen.
2: People need hope. People do need encouragement, and they need positivity. WBER is what we play, and you don't know how much we touch people's lives daily.

It's Building 429 on your encouraging WPER. I am Dwayne. I will say that my daughter is doing much better at her mother's request than our son ever did. Our son went off to college a couple of years ago for the first time. This was the year for my daughter, and so she's been gone not quite 2 months. And all her mom asked for was just a text a day saying she's okay. So she's been doing that now. Our son, we never could convince him to do it. But the text she got the other day was a picture of a shopping cart and some of the things she was purchasing at the store. She captioned it, "Because I'm an adult." And what I could make out from the picture, there was a throw in the cart. There was also a package of yogurt-covered pretzels, a package of Takis, you know, the really spicy, crunchy snack. And then the largest spray can of whipped cream you've ever seen. Because she's an adult but still wants to eat like a kid, I guess. Here's Zach Williams. You're encouraging WPER. Hey, guys.

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1: 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It's uplifting. It's, you know, about Jesus and grace and mercy, and I need that to get through this workday.
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0: That's Francesca Battistelli on Your Encouraging WPER. Hi, I'm Dwayne. I knew it was just a matter of time for it to happen since the calendar changed to October a few days ago, and there it was over the weekend watching some football, and a commercial comes on, a toy commercial for Christmas. It was undoubtedly a Christmas commercial because it had snow in it. There were trees with multicolored lights. And the toy commercial, the toys were like doing all kinds of crazy things. And they put the little disclaimer at the bottom too, which I'm sure saddened some kids. It said, toys do not move on their own. Oh, come on now. I know it's a little early for most of us for Christmas, but did you know that WPER has a Christmas music streaming station? Yeah, it's available all year long called The Gift, but it's there for when you're ready for a little Christmas. Check it out, WPER.org, or on the WPER app.
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1: I've been listening with the LGL station for about the last 5-6 years now. I just really enjoy the music. You know, when I'm listening to it, I can feel God's presence. When I'm in a very bad mood or very down about something, it just kicks me right out of it.

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Isaiah 55:6. Seek the Lord while he may be found. Call on him while he is near. Your encouraging WPER.

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1: That's Peter Burton on your encouraging WPER. I am Dwayne. 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Now, I don't say that lightly because we've heard it. We've heard those stories, like Patricia sharing this. She says, "My husband and I were going through a really hard time, and then we found God, and we've been sober for over a year now, giving all glory to God." Finding hope and encouragement through WPER and the gifts that you give to keep it going strong. 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

That's Jeremy Camp on your encouraging WPER. I am Dwayne. Some call it a relationship check. You check in with someone, say, "How are we okay? We doing okay?" And can't really do that with God. You can't approach him like you can another person. So a guest pastor was saying yesterday how you can ask yourself four questions to see if you're okay with God. First one, are you trusting what the Bible tells you to trust in for salvation? Are you obeying the word of God? Is your mouth the source of poison or a fountain of blessing? Ooh, that's a big one. And is there any compassion in your heart for the people around you who are hurting? Ask yourself those four questions. You can say, I'm okay with God. Here's Phil Wickham, WPER.

0: condition and required heart surgery. And at that time, I was just kind of struggling, and I had turned WPER on, and it just soothed a lot of things going on in my mind. It seemed like the right song would play at the right time, and it was really good for my heart.
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1: I've been listening to you for years. It means a lot to me to have it. It's right there, the right song at the right time.

Josh Baldwin on Your Encouraging WPER. Hi, I'm Dwayne. Man can do a lot of thinking when staring at a nighttime sky, something I love doing. If you enjoy that too and you're up early tomorrow morning, you get to see something special in the night sky. And so far, it looks like the weather's going to cooperate with clear enough skies to see this. An eclipse of the planet Jupiter happening about

4:20, lasting for about an hour early tomorrow morning. The moon, which just appears a crescent to us, will actually block the sunlight from hitting Jupiter, so it will appear to vanish for that hour. Fascinating to see how God can move things in coordination around the sky for us to enjoy. Oh, by the way, the eclipse of Jupiter happens fairly often, but we only get to see it here once every 13 years.

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1: 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It's very encouraging. 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

Romans 10:9. If you declare with your mouth, Jesus is Lord, and believe in your heart that God raised him from the dead, you will be saved. You're encouraging WPER.

0: On the night you fall in all the pieces, you can bring your lonely heart to Jesus. What if I told you that I believe it?
1: You're encouraging WPER, one of the songs you could be hearing in concert just a week from Saturday at the Altria Theater in Richmond. That's for King & Country. They're going to be on their Most Beautiful Colors tour. And I have a feeling, haven't seen them before, they got to have some big drums to play as well, too. 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

Psalm 1:7. The Lord is good, a refuge in times of trouble. He cares for those who trust in Him. Your encouraging WPER.

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The Lord is close to the brokenhearted and saves those who are crushed in spirit. Your encouraging WPER.

0: Psalm 37 verses 4-7 tells us, "Delight yourself in the Lord and he will give you the desires of your heart. Commit your way to the Lord, trust in him and he will act. Be still before the Lord and wait patiently for him."
1: A moment with WPER Chaplain Barnabas Piper.
0: When we delight in the Lord, he does more than improve our perspective. He guides our way and establishes our steps. He gives a trajectory and firm footing. Later in Psalm 37, in verses 23 and 24, we find a wonderful explanation of this truth. "The steps of a man are established by the Lord when he delights in his way. Though he fall, he shall not be cast headlong, for the Lord upholds his hand." You see the realism here? Our steps are established when we delight in the Lord, but we will still stumble. Things won't always go right. There will be opposition. But because we delight in the Lord, he will uphold us so that the stumble is not fatal or final. He will pick us up and reset our feet so that we continue in his way, honoring and delighting and doing good. And because of our delight in the Lord, we can commit our way to the Lord and be still and wait patiently. This is future-facing dependence. We will not waver or waffle or reconsider even as society redefines what is good. We trust that God will act. Committing our way to him is to put our lives in his capable, powerful, good hands. And so we can be still and wait on the Lord. We can live in the long view. What feels slow in our estimation is right on time in God's plan. We are often like children who have been told, "We're going to get a present tomorrow," constantly asking, "Is it tomorrow yet? Is it tomorrow yet?" Instead, we're called to be still, to be calm, collected, unpanicky. When we delight in the Lord, waiting becomes easier because as we wait, our eyes are fixed on him and we have reason for joy.
1: Author, speaker, Barnabas Piper is a pastor at Emmanuel Nashville. 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
1: No matter what happens in life, no matter how your day is or how the season of life is going right now, He is still good. 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